in the tears. There's Driver's Seat from 1980 on Totally Awesome 80. Counting down the top hits for the month of July 1981, we're at number 12 now. Originally, the group was simply called Radio, but in 1980, Ray Parker Jr. got his name up front. And in 1981, they made this hit, cautioning men to be faithful. It was their last hit before Ray would go solo.

0: party hits of the 80s on Totally Awesome 80s. That's Pat Benatar from 1985. I'm Kent Jones. It's Madonna.
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0: 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All right, your question is, what rock guitarist composed and played that guitar solo? 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
4: Valley Weather.
5: Your AccuWeather forecast. Tonight, expect partly cloudy skies with humidity and a low temperature of 62 degrees. Tomorrow will bring partly sunny conditions with a high of 86 degrees. Tomorrow night will be mainly clear with a low of 63 degrees. As we head into Monday, anticipate partly sunny weather and a high of 88 degrees. Tuesday will be mostly sunny and very hot with a high of 98 degrees. Wednesday will also be mostly sunny and very hot with a high of 98 degrees. For AccuWeather, I'm meteorologist Jason Caterina.
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Totally Awesome 80s. That's John Cougar Mellencamp and R.O.C.K. in the USA. Back into our quiz now. Listen again to this guitar solo from Michael Jackson's Beat It. And the question once again, what rock guitarist composed and played that guitar solo? The answer? Eddie Van Halen. And not long after he did that, Van Halen released their 1984 album, which contained this hit,

Van Halen rocking out from 1984 on Totally Awesome 80s. Our countdown from July 1981 brings us to number 11 now, with a group that made history by being the first group to win Grammy Awards for pop and jazz in the same year. The pop award was for the song that is the second remake on our countdown, The Boy from New York City. It's the Manhattan Transfer.

Transfer with a Boy from New York City. I mentioned that was the second remake on the countdown. The original for that song, the Ad-Libs, in 1965. Oh, Michael Jackson is in. Totally awesome.

0: 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On the way, I've got the Jets coming up and the record with the longest title ever to hit the Hot 100 chart.
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on Totally Awesome 80s. Back to our countdown, July 1981 at number 10. Another remake in the countdown, but this one has the longest title ever to hit the Hot 100 chart. Intro, Venus, Sugar, Sugar, No Reply, I'll Be Back, Drive My Car, Do You Want to Know a Secret, We Can Work It Out, I Should Have Known Better, You're Going to Lose That Girl, stars on 45. That's 41 words. It's the titles of all the songs contained in the medley, and it's because the song publishers demanded that the titles appear on the record label. Good thing the group's name is much shorter, or we'd need a bigger label. Stars on 40.

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1: The place for the pop rock and party hits of the 80s. I'm Kent Jones. Thanks for joining me. On the way, as we count down the top 15 hits for July 1981, we continue with the Pointer Sisters and George Harrison. Plus, I have Starship, Mike and the Mechanics, and Eddie.

take a look at July 1981 and see what was going on. That, of course, was the month of the royal wedding, Prince Charles marrying Lady Diana Spencer. President Reagan nominated Sandra Day O'Connor of Arizona to be the first woman justice on the Supreme Court. And the Boss, Bruce Springsteen and the E Street Band, played the first ever concerts at the 21,000-seat Brendan Byrne Arena in New Jersey. Six shows there, and all of them sold out in an hour. His most recent hit at the time was Hungry Heart. Mark Bowman and Howard Kalin of the Turtles back him up on this.

Angry Heart from Bruce Springsteen on Totally Awesome 80s. And while he was enjoying those shows in New Jersey, the Pointer Sisters were at number 9 for the month of July 1981. This song was not only on its way to the top 10 that month, it also became a number 1 hit on the country charts when Conway Twitty recorded it the next year. And though it is sung from a woman's point of view, it was two men who actually wrote the song, John Bettis and Michael Clark. Slow

Mike and the Mechanics with Silent Running. Totally awesome. It is. Let's do a twin spin of hits from 1986. Here's the Force MDs with Tender Love.

0: totally awesome 80s. Our feature this week, the top 15 hits from July of 1981. And you know, it had been less than a year since John Lennon was killed outside his New York apartment. And George Harrison put a hit on the charts, a tribute to John. We have it coming up.
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3: Your AccuWeather forecast. Tonight, expect partly cloudy skies with humidity and a low temperature of 62 degrees. Tomorrow will bring partly sunny conditions with a high of 86 degrees. Tomorrow night will be mainly clear with a low of 63 degrees. As we head into Monday, anticipate partly sunny weather and a high of 88 degrees. Tuesday will be mostly sunny and very hot with a high of 98 degrees. Wednesday will also be mostly sunny and very hot with a high of 98 degrees. For AccuWeather, I'm meteorologist Jason Caterina.
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Totally Awesome 80s. Back to our countdown for July of 1981. A song that is George Harrison's tribute to John Lennon, who had been shot and killed the previous December. Now, John had stated that his relationship with George was close and that George was like a disciple of his when they got started. Paul and Linda McCartney and Ringo Starr join in on the song. Beatles producer George Martin produced it. George Harrison, all those years ago.

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What's your favorite song from the decade? 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

0: 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In just a few minutes, we have a man who celebrated more than 50 years in music with a farewell tour in 2017. 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

Everybody having fun? We had the time of our life. Bill Medley and Jennifer Warnes on Totally Awesome 80s. All right, it's July 1981. Here's a guy that had more than 120 hit singles on various music charts, and he celebrated his extensive career with a farewell tour in 2017. Kenny Rogers, he has the number 7 song for July 1981, written by Lionel Richie. I don't

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1: 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This one, a hit for Tommy James and the Shondells in the 60s. Tiffany, and I think we're

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1: I'm Kent Jones. Thanks for joining me. It's the pop rock and party hits of the 80s. Some great songs on the way for you this hour. I've lined up Miami Sound Machine, Tom Petty, Huey Lewis, and the News. And we continue our countdown from July 1981.

Tell us how you really feel now. A little bit more feeling in it. Try it again. I believed it that time. All right, Journey in the incomparable voice of Steve Perry on Totally Awesome 80s from 1983. That was Separate Ways. Look who's coming in now. It's Miami Sound Machine from 86. Here's Bad Boy.

Totally awesome 80s, counting down the top hits for July 1981. We're at number six now with a guy that was a backup singer through the 70s for Loretta Lynn and many others. Then he started working with Mike Post, who composed popular TV themes. And when Mike was hired to write the theme for The Greatest American Hero, he gave it to Joey Scarberry to record. And when the show became popular, the song was released as a single and rocketed to number two in the summer of 81. The Greatest American Hero.

Phil Collins with his version of the Mindbenders classic, Groovy Kind of Love, 1988. Totally awesome 80s. Tom Petty and the Heartbreakers kicking off the decade with Refugee.

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0: 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And, of course, you recognize this as the theme song to Married with Children. It debuted in 1987. Question for you, what was the name of the Bundy's wisecracking dog?
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6: Your AccuWeather forecast. Tonight, expect partly cloudy skies with humidity and a low temperature of 62 degrees. Tomorrow will bring partly sunny conditions with a high of 86 degrees. Tomorrow night will be mainly clear with a low of 63 degrees. As we head into Monday, anticipate partly sunny weather and a high of 88 degrees. Tuesday will be mostly sunny and very hot with a high of 98 degrees. Wednesday will also be mostly sunny and very hot with a high of 98 degrees. For AccuWeather, I'm meteorologist Jason Caterina.
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0: Delbert McClinton, giving it up for your love from 1981 on Totally Awesome 80s. Our 80s quiz, married with children. Bundy's had a dog. What was the dog's name? It was Buck. Voiced either by Cheech Marin, Kim Weisskopf, or Kevin Curran. Later on, it was Lucky, turned out to be the reincarnated Buck. And that show ran for 11 seasons.
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0: Here's Robert Palmer.

Addicted to Love on Totally Awesome 80s. July 1981 is when our countdown is. We're at number 5 now, a song that Hall & Oates wrote with Daryl Hall's girlfriend, Sarah Allen, and it became

The Delphonics had the original in the 70s. Didn't I Blow Your Mind? New Kids on the Block do it there from 1989. Totally awesome 80s. Back to 1981, the month of July, and the biggest hits for that month. Now at number four, a song that was written in 1967 with the inspiration coming from a street sign in Nashville, Elvira Street. Dallas Frazier saw the sign and started singing a chorus. He recorded it, and so did others over the years. But the Oak Ridge Boys took it up the country charts and crossed it over to the Hot 100. Saddle up, here she comes, El

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1: Kent Jones with you on the pop rock and party hits of the 80s, the greatest music of the decade. On the way here, I've got David Lee Roth and Stevie Wonder. Also, the top hits from July 1981. We're into the top three, but let's kick it off.

The Moon's Down, Walk Like an Egyptian, the Bengals on Totally Awesome 80s. July 1981, that was a good summer for Rick Springfield. He was playing Dr. Noah Drake on General Hospital, and he had a song roaring up to number one about a girl who really did exist. But Rick never got to know her name, so her true identity remains a mystery. Jesse's Girl, it's Rick Springfield at number three.

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1: Happy birthday!
0: Let's see whose birthday falls around this week. A-list actor Tom Hanks, also Kelly McGillis from Top Gun, and Fred Savage from The Wonder Years. Also designer Giorgio Armani, Bonnie Pointer, Leon Spinks, Richard Simmons, Cheryl Ladd, Harrison Ford. Also Suzanne Vega's birthday is this week. She had her very poignant hit in 1987 about domestic abuse. Here's

0: the Gigolo on Totally Awesome 80s. Kent Jones with you. Back into our countdown for July 1981 in just a minute with a guy that was inspired by the great poets of England. He's on the way at number two.
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5: Your AccuWeather forecast. Tonight, expect partly cloudy skies with humidity and a low temperature of 62 degrees. Tomorrow will bring partly sunny conditions with a high of 86 degrees. Tomorrow night will be mainly clear with a low of 63 degrees. As we head into Monday, anticipate partly sunny weather and a high of 88 degrees. Tuesday will be mostly sunny and very hot with a high of 98 degrees. Wednesday will also be mostly sunny and very hot with a high of 98 degrees. For AccuWeather, I'm meteorologist Jason Caterina.
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Billy Joel, You May Be Right on Totally Awesome 80s. All right, our countdown for July 1981 brings us to number two now in a song written by Graham Russell, who says that he was inspired by the great poets of England while he was growing up. The rhyme, the language, he had a passion for it. So it was natural for him to write songs that would strike a chord and create hits. This was on its way to number one in July of 81. It's number two for the month. Air Supply, The One That You Love. No.

0: Belinda Carlisle, Heaven is a Place on Earth, on Totally Awesome 80s. Coming up, our number one song for July of 1981. It was number one for 9 weeks that summer and won the Grammy Award for Record of the Year.
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American Prayer with Madonna. Totally awesome 80s, 1989, the year for that. I'm Kent Jones. Now we're at our number one song for July of 81, a song that was number one for 9 weeks that summer. And with Kim's distinctive voice and the beats of a very cheap drum set the producer wanted to use, it created a sound that was irresistible. Even Betty Davis was flattered by it and wrote to Kim to thank her for it. Number one in the Grammy Record of the Year, Kim Carnes and Betty Davis Eyes.

0: Here's the number one song for July 1981. In fact, even though it was number one for 9 weeks that year, it was not the biggest hit of the year. Olivia Newton-John's Physical was number one for 10 weeks that year.
1: Okay.
0: Hey, let's get a phone call in here. Hi, who's this?
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0: Mike, where are you calling from?
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0: Hi, I'm listening to 105.5 The River. And what would you like to hear?
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0: And I'll bet it's because...
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0: I knew it, and I do too. Here's On the Dark Side.

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3: Weather. Your AccuWeather forecast. Tonight, expect partly cloudy skies with humidity and a low temperature of 62 degrees. Tomorrow will bring partly sunny conditions with a high of 86 degrees. Tomorrow night will be mainly clear with a low of 63 degrees. As we head into Monday, anticipate partly sunny weather and a high of 88 degrees. Tuesday will be mostly sunny and very hot with a high of 98 degrees. Wednesday will also be mostly sunny and very hot with a high of 98 degrees. For AccuWeather, I'm meteorologist Jason Caterina. WB.

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3: 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I mean, really good. I can text with my eyes closed while I'm talking to

0: 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I am a textpert, but as good as I am at texting, one thing I will never do is text in traffic. 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

0: 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We're giving away a beautiful 15-foot Carwin Diamond Series above-ground pool package valued at more than $8,000. 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Every qualifier instantly wins a 12-pack of Kona Big Wave beer. Kona Big Wave is an American blonde golden ale with tropical fruit notes. It's liquid aloha in every sip. You must be 21 years of age or older to register. The grand prize winner will be drawn Monday, August 10th, 2026. Man-made pools, 466 East 3rd Street in Williamsport, specializing in custom pools and outdoor living space design, installation, and service. 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
3: Weather. Your AccuWeather forecast. Tonight, expect partly cloudy skies with humidity and a low temperature of 62 degrees. Tomorrow will bring partly sunny conditions with a high of 86 degrees. Tomorrow night will be mainly clear with a low of 63 degrees. As we head into Monday, anticipate partly sunny weather and a high of 88 degrees. Tuesday will be mostly sunny and very hot with a high of 98 degrees. Wednesday will also be mostly sunny and very hot with a high of 98 degrees. For AccuWeather, I'm meteorologist Jason Catarina.

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4: Weather. Your AccuWeather forecast. Tonight, expect partly cloudy skies with humidity and a low temperature of 62 degrees. Tomorrow will bring partly sunny conditions with a high of 86 degrees. Tomorrow night will be mainly clear with a low of 63 degrees. As we head into Monday, anticipate partly sunny weather and a high of 88 degrees. Tuesday will be mostly sunny and very hot with a high of 98 degrees. Wednesday will also be mostly sunny and very hot with a high of 98 degrees. For AccuWeather, I'm meteorologist Jason Caterina.

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0: 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Kona Big Wave is an American blonde golden ale with tropical fruit notes. It's liquid aloha in every sip. 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The grand prize winner will be drawn Monday, August 10th, 2026. 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
6: Your AccuWeather forecast. Tonight, expect partly cloudy skies with humidity and a low temperature of 62 degrees. Tomorrow will bring partly sunny conditions with a high of 86 degrees. Tomorrow night will be mainly clear with a low of 63 degrees. As we head into Monday, anticipate partly sunny weather and a high of 88 degrees. Tuesday will be mostly sunny and very hot with a high of 98 degrees. Wednesday will also be mostly sunny and very hot with a high of 98 degrees. For AccuWeather, I'm meteorologist Jason Caterina.

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0: 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Every qualifier instantly wins a 12-pack of Kona Big Wave beer. Kona Big Wave is an American blonde golden ale with tropical fruit notes. It's liquid aloha in every sip. You must be 21 years of age or older to register. The grand prize winner will be drawn Monday, August 10th, 2026. Man-Made Pools, 466 East 3rd Street in Williamsport. 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
6: Your AccuWeather forecast. Tonight, expect partly cloudy skies with humidity and a low temperature of 62 degrees. Tomorrow will bring partly sunny conditions with a high of 86 degrees. Tomorrow night will be mainly clear with a low of 63 degrees. As we head into Monday, anticipate partly sunny weather and a high of 88 degrees. Tuesday will be mostly sunny and very hot with a high of 98 degrees. Wednesday will also be mostly sunny and very hot with a high of 98 degrees. For AccuWeather, I'm meteorologist Jason Catarina.

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5: weather. Your AccuWeather forecast. Tonight, expect partly cloudy skies with humidity and a low temperature of 62 degrees. Tomorrow will bring partly sunny conditions with a high of 86 degrees. Tomorrow night will be mainly clear with a low of 63 degrees. As we head into Monday, anticipate partly sunny weather and a high of 88 degrees. Tuesday will be mostly sunny and very hot with a high of 98 degrees. Wednesday will also be mostly sunny and very hot with a high of 98 degrees. For AccuWeather, I'm meteorologist Jason Caterina.

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Well, no rain just yet. Could see some few pop-up showers as the afternoon goes on, but for now, looking beautiful. Classic Hits 93.3 WBCD. And hey there, it's Julie.

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0: ACDC, you shook me all night long on 93.3 WBZD. Well, again, good morning, good morning. How you feeling today? Good? Yeah, I am fantastic. Thanks for asking. Don't know what it is, but I am super hyper, super ready to do this thing. Don't know about you. Maybe I actually slept last night. Huh. Either way, I'll be here till 10 a.m. Thanks for letting me be a part of your Sunday morning. Stick around. Got a ton going on for you today, including your fun holidays on this Sunday, July 12th. More of the music you know and love, including Ice House, John Cafferty, and the Beaver Brown Band, lots more. Then, how's our weather looking like today? Pretty good. More details with AccuWeather coming up next.
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4: Valley Weather. Your AccuWeather forecast today will be partly sunny with a high of 85. Tonight, expect mainly clear skies with a low of 63. Tomorrow will be partly sunny, reaching a high of 88. By Tuesday, it will be mostly sunny and hot with a high of 95. Wednesday brings mostly sunny skies and very hot weather with a high of 98. Thursday will be hot and less humid with a mix of sun and clouds and a high of 90. For AccuWeather, I'm meteorologist Joe Lundberg.

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Got plenty more coming our way as we continue our way through summer. And then, of course, fair season will wrap up with the 171st Bloomsburg Fair running this year from Friday, September 25th through Saturday, October 3rd. 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But for now, it's music from Fleetwood Mac, The Chain on BZD.

All the greatest hits all the time. We are Classic Hits 93.3. Well, what a great show we had this past Wednesday. Todd Rundgren was at the Journey Bank Community Arts Center in downtown Williamsport for his Damned If I Do tour. Sadly, I had prior obligations, so I could not go. But we heard from a lot of you, our listeners, so thanks for always sharing that. We appreciate it.

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0: So many great memories, and only we've got them. We are 93.3 WBZD. Well, here we are, smack dab in the middle of summer 2026, and parents, grandparents, how many times have you heard the phrase, I'm bored. I'm so bored. Oh, man. Bored? That was like a bad word in our household. Well, the kiddos won't be bored this week as summer day camp is back. Actually, happening all next week, Monday through Friday, 9 to 3 each day at the Trinity Episcopal Pro Cathedral, 844 West 4th Street in Williamsport. 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

0: from the Michelob Ultra Studio in Williamsport, it's another hour of classic hits on 93.3 WBZD Muncie and W271 BP Montoursville, a backyard broadcasting of Pennsylvania radio station.
1: This is a Fox News alert. I'm Deborah Valentine. U.S. Senator Lindsey Graham has died at the age of 71. Fox's Chad Pergram reports from Washington, D.C.
2: Henry McMaster, the governor of South Carolina, has just put out a statement saying that Lindsey Graham is irreplaceable and we shall not see his likes again. And I think that kind of encapsulates Lindsey Graham.
1: President Trump posting to Truth Social, calling Senator Graham one of the greatest people and senators I have ever known. Senator Graham's office says Senator Graham died Saturday following a brief and sudden illness. Tragedy in Toronto. Two people are dead, four others hurt after gunfire rang out during a Lantern Street festival Saturday night. Police say two people exchanged gunfire. 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
3: High of 85 today with mostly sunny skies. My name is Griffin Brown with your Backyard Broadcasting News Update. STEP and the Centers for Healthy Aging are still offering veggie vouchers to qualifying seniors in Lycoming and Clinton counties. Remaining vouchers will be distributed beginning Monday. Residents 60 and older who meet income guidelines can receive $25 in vouchers for Pennsylvania-grown produce. Proof of age and residency is required. Applications are available at STEP's Williamsport office and the Clinton County Community Center in Lock Haven. The Little League International Complex is getting several upgrades ahead of next month's World Series. A new sign has been installed at Lamedy Stadium, which is also getting a new roof and protective netting. New walking paths and other fan improvements have also been added around the complex. Little League says a new fan plaza is planned for 2027, featuring more seating, shaded areas, and a 7-foot stainless steel globe made at Penn College. An open line 911 call has led to charges against an old Lycoming Township man. Police say a dispatcher heard a woman crying and asking for help July 4th before officers responded to a Meisner Road apartment. Investigators say 54-year-old Blaine Cochran punched and repeatedly struck the woman and had threatened to kill her. Police say Cochran also resisted arrest before an officer used a taser. He remains jailed on $50,000 bail. A Williamsport man already jailed on drug charges is facing another count after police say that he refused to be fingerprinted. Investigators say 49-year-old Kaim Randy Bradshaw refused to enter police headquarters and told officers to, quote, go kick rocks after being warned that he could face additional charges. Bradshaw is now charged with obstructing the administration of law and was jailed on an additional $5,000 bail. And in sports, the Crosscutters beat the Trenton Thunder in sudden death Saturday night at Bowman Field. Chris Stanfield blasted a walk-off three-run homer with Williamsport down to its final out, breaking a 4-4 tie and giving the Cutters their second sudden-death win of the season. And in NASCAR, the Cup Series runs the Quaker State 400 over an Echo Park Speedway in Hampton, Georgia. Pre-race coverage begins at 6, with the green flag at 7. 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I'm Griffin Brown, and that was your Backyard Broadcasting News Update.
4: 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I'm Freddie Hammer, host of In Touch and news director at Backyard Broadcasting. 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
5: Thanks for having me.
4: It's really exciting to hear about this wonderful nonprofit that you've started. I want to know a little bit about Digg. 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
5: It's a new concept, especially in this region, but it really is growing across the country, this idea of furniture banks and addressing furniture poverty overall.
4: Okay.
5: So we collect gently used furniture and household items. So anything from couches and dining tables all the way down to artwork and decor. We do linens and kitchenware, and it's all collected by the community to then give on to families that are moving into housing in our region that are maybe starting off with nothing right. at all, or are just missing a few key pieces that will really make their house a home. You know, this idea of furniture poverty is really a key factor that we don't really talk about often when it comes to housing stability. It's one thing to have a roof over your head, but to be in that space and have everything you need to really reach stability and, you know, achieve health outcomes and feel like you are at home, it really makes a huge difference.
6: It's when you're talking about the security of that and the stability of a home, you sort of think as the getting the house is the thing.
5: Yeah.
6: But then there's more that you're addressing.
5: Exactly. I mean, oftentimes, and it's incredibly important to have those keys and that roof over your head, but oftentimes families are stopped there and they're sleeping on floors. There was a woman that we worked with who was in her 80s sleeping on three plastic storage totes for months before we got her a bed. And I mean, there's just so many families in our region that are making do with very little because this stuff's expensive.
6: Oh my gosh, it
5: and
6: is.
5: When families are pinched and, you know, trying to keep up with their rent, pay their utilities, let alone put food on the table for their kids. These things are second priority when, in our view, it's incredibly crucial to have.
6: So is dig part of the word dignity?
5: It is.
6: Tell me a little bit about what you thought when you started that.
5: Not only is having these things incredibly important for your health and your well-being, but it restores dignity for you. And most families that we serve are coming to us after experiencing crises that many of us couldn't even fathom.
6: Yeah.
5: They might have lost everything they had in a house fire that was completely unexpected. They might have been just recently fleeing domestic violence and they're starting over from scratch and creating this, you know, a safe haven for themselves and maybe their kids, right? And the idea of dignity really being restored back into someone's life, that really, you know, motivates you in a way that it's hard to put to words. Yeah. I think I'm even stumbling over the words because it's something that we can take for granted so much. But when you're waking up on the floor and you're going over to your pile of clothes because you don't have a dresser and you're going to a job interview, but everything's wrinkled and you don't have an iron, you know, you're not going to feel good about yourself going into that job interview, right?
6: Sure.
5: I mean, and that's just one example. So we really, you know, the way Dig serves our clients, we come from a space of celebration and fun. You have a roof over your head, and now this is the fun part. Let's decorate, you know? Like, let's get to know you as a client, you know? Are you spiritual or religious? What's your kids like to do? We ask all these questions of our clients when they come into shop so that we can find just the perfect things that can really help people feel like they have a sense of identity and a sense of belonging in their space.
6: And someone sees them.
5: You know, all these, like, very clinical important questions when you're getting assistance in any regard, but we're, you know, we really want to get to know the person. And when you feel seen and you feel heard, there's a confidence that's restored that, you know, again, it's hard to put to words.
6: Sure. Now, you grew up in Mifflinburg.
5: I did.
6: Tell me a little bit about how this sort of incorporates with how you were brought up.
5: When I, growing up in Mifflinburg, I was very, very young, maybe around 4 when my parents got a divorce.
6: Okay.
5: And actually my family was in a position of needing these things because we had, you know, a community of neighbors and friends and we belonged to a church growing up. We had a lot of support from people. You know, we got a hand-me-down couch. We got a TV. We got a dining table from our friends and neighbors and family. And growing up, you know, of course, when I was 4, I didn't care. But looking back, it created, having these things created the best memories for me. And I didn't feel self-conscious having friends over for sleepovers. And I always talk about there, me and my brother, we used to, when we were little, we would play sumo wrestling where we would shove couch cushions up our shirts and pretend to be sumo wrestlers. We wouldn't have been able to make that amazing memory without a couch, right? And so looking back, I realized how important those things were to me and to my family. And there's a lot of families here that don't have that social network. And so that was kind of a main, you know, inspiration and really a driver of passion for me of, you know, addressing housing issues across the board for me personally. After I graduated college, I went to University of Maryland. I lived out in Oregon for about 6 years.
6: Okay.
5: And that's when I first was introduced to this furniture bank model. I worked at a family homeless shelter and it was the best day of, you know, our clients' lives at the shelter when they got to not only have an apartment to move into, but they got to go to this furniture bank and they got to shop. And it was, you know, everything from my upbringing and all the things that I had, you know, experienced and learned up until that point in social service worlds, it all clicked for me. And I just loved the model. And so I was like, one day I'm going to work for one, maybe start one. Definitely didn't think I would start one back here in my hometown area. But as fate had it, I moved back here. I thought it was going to be a pit stop, but coming from Portland and, you know, experiencing all these progressive and really creative, innovative ways to just help people, I thought, why not? Why can't we bring creative energy and approach to serving people here in my hometown area? We're rural, right? Like, we Sure. don't get a lot of funding. It's hard to do this work here, especially because we don't have the, you know, the
6: endless supply of people giving you
5: the big wig corporations.
6: Sure.
5: Exactly. Right. And so I was curious about the nonprofit world here in this area. I didn't really know much about it. I felt like I was very well versed in what could exist and what does exist in Portland, Oregon. But back here, I really didn't know. So I started a very temporary, I thought, position at our Union Snyder Community Action Agency in uh-huh. Zeelands Grove.
6: Yeah.
5: And that agency houses a lot of people and they do many other things. But during my what would be about 5-year career there, I was witnessing our housing folks. So glad to, you know, help people find housing. But then there would always be this email amongst coworkers. Hey, does anyone have any extra pots or pans or a crib laying yeah. around that we could give to this family? And so in the back of my head, I had this furniture bank model that I had experienced, and COVID hit.
6: Right.
5: I was working from home. I had a big empty barn in the back of my house in Lewisburg. And I, with the blessing of my boss, I, in between, you know, work from home meetings and Zoom calls, I would run out and grab donations from people that were coming by my house and dropping things off. I knew the need was here. And it wasn't just my agency that was doing the scramble for finding these things for families. I was seeing many other agencies doing it too. So I knew the need was here. I was connected with agencies in the area. I just had to make sure that people would respond and provide the donations that really makes this work, right?
6: Absolutely.
5: I know that there's a lot of other places that accept donations like this. And so I had to test that out. But about a year into it, my barn at my home, it was so full. It felt like a linen closet when you're just like putting the last towel in and you're shoving the door. That's how it felt in this big barn that I had. So it worked. We collected a lot of donations. And
6: Great.
5: It was really just very grassroots, you know, volunteers helping me move things into families' homes. So then we moved into another space. And we've just grown over the past now 6 years that we've been doing this. And we're now in about a 9,000 square foot space. We're looking for even bigger space now. It's really just taking off. So we just served our 1,000th family at the beginning of this year. So the need is here and it's working.
6: I love this for you. And I'm
5: Thank
6: thinking
5: you.
6: You're doing the DIG annual fundraiser here, yeah. which is the Fresh Start, which is coming up July 24th.
5: Yeah. So Fresh Start, when I first started DIG, it was COVID times. And I have a picture of me doing the Fresh Start event, you know, on my couch via Zoom. It was very silly. But the way also this signature event has grown has been really amazing. So really, the core of this event, it's our major fundraiser.
6: And it's along with the Art Academy of Milton.
5: Yes, which is just the perfect place because it's not only to raise awareness and funds for the work we do, but also to celebrate the arts. And so we love working with the Art Academy with this event. But really, the core of this event is to challenge local community members to find a piece of furniture or a household item that would be thrown away otherwise and give it a fresh start.
6: Like an upcycle.
5: We have amazing things that have been saved from the landfill and upcycled into really beautiful pieces of furniture and artwork. It's now, we have about 30 items listed on our online auction right now. That's live and that closes at the end of the month. And then it's all leading up to our big in-person event at the Art Academy on July 24th.
6: So people are taking pieces of furniture and donating them after they've altered them into an artsy view. What do
5: yeah.
6: they got?
5: Yeah. It's so cool. I mean, there was this one leather love seat that came from Bloomsburg University.
6: Uh-huh.
5: Yeah, I mean, it must. We're thinking it was at least from the 80s, if not longer ago, and it had all the college markings. You know, right? It had
6: right.
5: under the cushions. It had like candy wrappers. I mean, there was a whole history in that couch alone. But it was not in great shape. So one of our volunteers, Cynthia, she completely stripped the leather. She saved the leather where she could, but it was really worn. And she reupholstered it with this like really funky bright blue and white geometric shape pattern, fabric. It's just, it's truly a one of a kind. But we have a really cool gardening center for a little kid that a couple of volunteers put together. And I mean, there's the creativity that we see through this event and through these items. It's so fun to give our community a reason to be creative. And then when you purchase that item, you have a permanent, you know, reminder of Dig and the value that not only we bring to families, but that we restore and we keep things out of the landfill. So it's a really special and really unique experience to bid on these things.
6: On July 24th, it's going to be like an auction, a silent auction?
5: So all the upcycled items are available right now on the online auction. On July 24th, you won't see any of those items at the Art Academy this year. We'll have a live auction that's filled with totally different experiences that bidders will bid on. We have a live band, Low Beam, out of Lewisburg that will be playing. So we'll have dancing. This is the first time we're doing like a live band.
6: Really cool.
5: We have catering by Ali's Cafe out of Lewisburg. It's really fun. So there will be several ways that people can give and support, and we can raise really crucial funds to keep doing this.
6: So there's two sides of it. There's a fact that someone can donate things to you, and there's also the fact that people need to receive items from
5: you. Exactly.
6: So how does someone who they may be in need, what do they do to get in touch with you and maybe furnish their home?
5: Yeah, absolutely. So we're really proud and we're really intentional about the way people access our services. We try to keep it as low barrier as possible. So we don't have an income limit, for example, because we understand that this can happen to anybody,
6: sure.
5: Right? Anybody can lose everything in a fire or a flood. So the only two requirements we have to serve a family with furniture or household items is that they live in Snyder, Union, or Northumberland counties, and that they're referred to us by another agency. We work with over 50 referring agencies that are providing more wraparound support than what we can do. So we want to make sure that families, if they are in a position of needing our assistance, they are also connected to organizations that can help them with food, rent assistance, et cetera.
6: Sure.
5: So the referring agency will have a caseworker or another referrer fill out the online referral form on their client's behalf, send it to us, and then we take it from there where we communicate with the client. We set up a time for them to come in and shop. Our space is set up like a Target or, you know, a Walmart.
6: Cool.
5: So there's different departments and, you know, we're really trying to lower the stigma of the experience, right? And again, celebrate the milestone of having housing. And then we offer delivery. Clients can pick up if they are able to. And that's it. I mean, it's pretty straightforward.
6: Do you have any kind of way to help get the items to the people's houses?
5: Yeah, big box truck that we drive around. And so we have drivers that will provide delivery to our clients of these items. So a lot of people are living by themselves and are in a pinch. And so we're able to provide that.
6: I'm thinking about your locations and you're growing out of your space.
5: Yeah.
6: Do these funds also go toward any kind of future plans?
5: Absolutely. So we don't receive any government funding. Most of our funding comes from individuals and local foundations. Again, that's kind of intentional so that we can keep the barriers to getting our services low.
6: Sure.
5: You know, we're truly grassroots. And it's expensive to do this work. That is something that
6: I didn't account for
5: starting this. I mean, we need a big space to house all this furniture, and space is so expensive. So every single bit of support that we can get to continue to grow and continue, we're on the road all the time. The gas, the upkeep of our truck, you know, the people. I don't think AI is going to introduce a way to move furniture. If we can have robots move furniture, that would be great. But
6: you need one donated.
5: Exactly. In the meantime, we need at least two people moving furniture, right? Like, we can't do this work without humans. There's all these pieces to really make it work. And all of these efforts to raise funds go directly into helping us grow and stabilize so that we can stick around and do this work for years to come.
6: Sure. You have people moving furniture. If somebody wants to volunteer, but they're not one that's really able to pick stuff up. Is there other volunteer opportunities?
5: Absolutely, yes. So we have a lot of volunteer opportunities, and we are really a volunteer-powered organization. I can't do it all myself, that's for sure. So we have what we call showroom assistants that's usually like kind of back of house work where they are going through all the donations we're receiving. We deeply clean everything before we put it out on what we call our showroom floor.
6: Uh-huh.
5: With upholstered things, our showroom assistant volunteers help us vacuum, shampoo, you know, make sure everything is in clean condition. We have a lot of pre-made kits to make it easier for clients, and we have a robust inventory. So our showroom assistants will put those kits together. They do a lot to make sure the showroom is shoppable and pretty and, you know, and organized for folks that are getting served by us. We also have what we call personal shopper volunteer positions. So that's really fun, where you're at our space to meet directly with the client coming in to shop. Those are the folks that are asking the questions of, what do you want? What do you need? What are the things you like? And they are walking with the client through our space and with a shopping cart, putting things in, helping, giving them design advice. That's a really fun volunteer position. We also have, for folks that like to tinker and do upcycled and creative work more regularly, we have a really wonderful and growing repair program where we accept things. We're trying to accept as much as possible and various conditions, and especially with hardwood things, if it's scratched up or if a kid put a, you know, stickers all over a dresser, we'll take that to our repair workshop and give it a whole new look, so that then it'll go back onto the showroom to provide that dignity that we're here to do.
6: So you get the referrals from another agency. Does that mean someone really can't walk right up to your door?
5: Correct. Yeah. And a lot of people, understandably, get that confused. A lot of folks think we're a public store to walk through and shop, but we're by appointment only, and we have to have that referral. So that's the main growing pain, I think, for the community of understanding what a furniture bank is. But, you know, opportunities like this help me explain to many. But hey, if you volunteer with us, you've got the entry.
6: So, I love it.
5: Yep.
6: So how do we get in touch? Should we call and get on the Facebook page?
5: Absolutely. We're super active on social media. So on Facebook and Instagram, we're just Dig Furniture Bank, D-I-G Furniture Bank. Our website is digfb, as in furniturebank.org. And we have a full list of everything we do and don't accept on our website, so that if you are, you know, downsizing and you're looking to donate, you can see a full list of what we accept. We do ask that if you're dropping off donations, that you make an appointment, and you can make that appointment on our website, or you can also give us a call. Our phone number is 570-658-9880. So there's several ways to get in touch with us, and we hope to hear from you.
6: Oh my gosh, I so hope so. And I hope somebody calls you up and says, I have a big warehouse
5: that
6: you can
5: use.
6: Oh my gosh,
5: that's, I mean, if I could tell you how many times I've dreamt about that scenario. Yeah,
6: there
5: that'd
6: might
5: be great.
6: There might be. Somebody might have to be, you know, maybe need to provide some space for some nonprofit reason, and you might be the reason.
5: Yeah.
6: I hope so.
5: We would be so grateful.
6: So the website here is digfb.org. And you're the founder of this. So do you see yourself doing this for the rest of your life? What do you think?
5: I don't know. I never stop dreaming and having ideas. I think that there could be more both within Dig and other things that I could create in the future.
6: Out of Snyder Union in Northumberland County.
5: Correct. I mean, I would love to see Dig grow, especially up to Lycoming, Columbia County, Montour. The need is so great. But again, until we have those hands that can move in that space where we have more storage space, we're kind of binded by those three counties. But
6: you're going to meet another Emily, and you're going to be like, this is the partner that you need, like for Tioga County or something.
5: Exactly.
6: Or something like that.
5: Exactly. I mean, this furniture bank work, like I said, it's growing across the country. There's several furniture banks that we actually work with regularly. We didn't create this whole thing from scratch. The model's out there, and everyone does it a little bit differently. You know, if they're rural or urban, or if they're, you know, serving a huge region versus just a few counties like us. So we love exchanging ideas with other furniture banks and, you know, not creating this from scratch. So yeah, it's a really exciting, and a lot of people, you know, I have friends from all over that are like, oh, I wish I have this couch. I wish I could give it to Dig. And it's great because I can point them to other furniture banks across the country, or maybe even the state of Pennsylvania if we're too far. So it's an exciting time. We're doing a lot of advocacy on trying to get recognized by government funding when it comes to housing stability. There's no dollars earmarked for furniture provision. So we're doing a lot as a group, a national group of, you know, spreading awareness, talking to, you know, our local politicians and our...
6: Are you a grant writer?
5: I have to be.
6: Yeah.
5: Sometimes regrettably, but yes. No, I mean, we couldn't do it without grants. So you have to just dive in there. And our local foundations, we are so lucky that we have such a great handful of foundations that know us well, that look out for us, that really consider our needs. And yeah, I'm very grateful to them.
6: I'm thinking someone could call 211 and they would be able to get them referred to an agency that can help.
5: Exactly. Yep. So our Daigle is connected with 211, Neighbourly. There's a lot of other big, you know, search engines for needing assistance. And also, if you don't need assistance, but you want to look to donate somewhere, you can use those resources to find organizations in the area.
6: Well, we want to look at the things that are now on auction online. Yeah, is that going to be at digfb.org?
5: It is. It is. So you'll go on there. There will be there's a link at the very top of our homepage that you can click and you can browse through everything.
6: Now, you're at 14 Elm Street in Milton. Milton has a cute little street front there.
5: Yeah, yeah. We are right in the center of town. So it's a really awesome location for us. Also very central to the Snyder Union Northumberland footprint that we serve. Sure. So, you know, who knows where our next space will be, but we're really hoping to stay as central as possible to our volunteers, our donors, and our clients.
6: Well, Emily Gorski, you're the founder of Dig Furniture Bank in Milton with this wonderful Fresh Start fundraiser set live for July 24th, but going on now online.
5: Going on now. Yeah. Yep. Absolutely. Lots of ways to support right now. It's a great time.
6: All right. And do you have a Facebook presence as well?
5: We do. Yes. We're at Dig Furniture Bank. So facebook.com/digfurniturebank. You can find us there. We're very active.
6: We'll see what you do every day.
5: Yep. Exactly. You can get the insight.
6: Emily Gorski, it's been really wonderful talking to you about
5: Thank
6: Dig
5: you,
6: Furniture
5: Freddie,
6: Bank.
5: Yeah.
6: And good luck with your fundraiser.
5: Thank you so much.
6: Thanks for being on In Touch today.
5: Of course.
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0: 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The grand prize winner will be drawn Monday, August 10th, 2026. 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
10: weather. Your AccuWeather forecast today will be partly sunny with a high of 85. Tonight, expect mainly clear skies with a low of 63. Tomorrow will be partly sunny, reaching a high of 88. By Tuesday, it will be mostly sunny and hot with a high of 95. Wednesday brings mostly sunny skies and very hot weather with a high of 98. Thursday will be hot and less humid with a mix of sun and clouds and a high of 90. For AccuWeather, I'm meteorologist Joe Lundberg.

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0: 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Well, here we are, Sunday, July 12th today. It's obviously the weekend after the 4th of July, and hope you had a good one. But also, I really hope you never forget our veterans and everything they do for us. And, you know, speaking of which, if you or someone you know is either an Iraqi or Afghanistan war veteran, well, the Leroy Buck VFW Post 7863, they're inviting you to join their post located on Schaefer Street in Du Bois Town. 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So if it sounds like something you'd be interested in, definitely check it out, WBZD.com, for all the details.
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93.3 WBZD. And what's going on? It's Julie here. Well, cornhole lovers, listen up. Food lovers, too. Got an awesome fundraiser coming up later today. And you are invited. Heck, everyone is. More details next. But first, it's music from Bon Jovi.

0: So many great memories, and only we've got them. We are Classic Hits 93.3. Well, cornhole lovers, where are you at? Food lovers, too. Oh, you're already here? Well, hello. Got an awesome fundraiser for you. And even if you just want to go for the food, hey, no judgment. I do the same. I'm just not really a good cornhole player. But regardless, still, you want to come on out today from 11 to 4. It's a cornhole tournament and a brisket meal benefit for Mike Reinhart. All going on at the Jersey Shore American Legion, 320 Seminary Street in Jersey Shore. Cornhole is just $25 per team with your meal included. Heck yes. And that all gets going at 11:30. Just $12 if you want the meal, brisket meal, which includes your brisket sandwich, mac and cheese, coleslaw, and desserts. 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
2: 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Just say yes to the most romantic musical in 20 years. Don't miss it.
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4: Weather. Your AccuWeather forecast today will be partly sunny with a high of 85. Tonight, expect mainly clear skies with a low of 63. Tomorrow will be partly sunny, reaching a high of 88. By Tuesday, it will be mostly sunny and hot with a high of 95. Wednesday brings mostly sunny skies and very hot weather with a high of 98. Thursday will be hot and less humid with a mix of sun and clouds and a high of 90. For AccuWeather, I'm meteorologist Joe Lundberg.

Endless hits, endless vibes. Yeah, we got it all. And now, that's right in your pocket. That's right. 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Here's John Waite.

0: Your number one for classic hits, Casey and the Sunshine Band there. That's the way I like it on Classic Hits 93.3. And, you know, speaking of numbers, your age, oh yeah, there's some good ones. Hey, it comes with wisdom. Age is just a number, and I am a firm believer you're only as old as you feel, which from this past week is basically a child for me. Yeah, funny story. On Wednesday, I was at work doing my thing, and one of our sales reps came back to the office screaming, "Wacky wafers are back." So I looked at him, and I must have had a confused look, because he responded with, "You've never heard of wacky wafers?" No. So I had to look them up, and here they were very popular in the 80s, which is probably why I had never heard of them. But yes, I am a child, I'll admit it. Did have to try the green apple one, and now I too can scream, "Wacky wafers are back!"
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0: David Bowie, Fame on 93.3 WBZD. Well, just about 9 o'clock on your Sunday morning, we're sitting at a beautiful 72 degrees here in Williamsport. Yeah, it's much cooler compared to last week, but hey, I'd say it's still pool weather, right? Well, thanks to man-made pools and Kona Big Wave, you could have one by the end of the season. All you got to do is listen for that Make a Splash cue to call, be caller 9, and you are in. You're qualified for that beautiful 15-foot Carven Diamond Series above-ground pool package valued at more than $8,000. 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

Classic Hits 93.3. And what's going on? It's Julie here. Sunday, July 12th today. Yeah, it is the 193rd day of the year. 172 more to go in 2026. But we're not going to think about that. Instead, we're going to embrace it, celebrate it on this National Simplicity Day. Here are the Bee Gees.

0: Belinda Carlisle on 93.3 WBZD. So again, Sunday, July 12th. Yeah, that's today. And emphasis on the word Sunday, because I don't know about you, but that's usually my low-key day of the week, right? And kind of cool that it just happened to fall on a Sunday this year, because today, July 12th, is National Simplicity Day. So you, my friend, keep things simple today. Enjoy the simple things in life, like the music we got playing, sunshine, and friendship. Oh, yeah, there's a good one. Well, today also just happens to be one of my best friend's birthdays, Lauren, originally from Wellsboro, but now she lives down in Lancaster. So happy birthday to you, my dear. Can't wait to celebrate with you next week. Etch-a-Sketch Day, too. Oh, yeah, love those things. And food-wise, because, you know, we always got to have that. National Pecan Pie Day, and it's National Eat Your Jell-O Day, too.
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4: Weather. Your AccuWeather forecast today will be partly sunny with a high of 85. Tonight, expect mainly clear skies with a low of 63. Tomorrow will be partly sunny, reaching a high of 88. By Tuesday, it will be mostly sunny and hot with a high of 95. Wednesday brings mostly sunny skies and very hot weather with a high of 98. Thursday will be hot and less humid with a mix of sun and clouds and a high of 90. For AccuWeather, I'm meteorologist Joe Lundberg.

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0: 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Well, you want to know what's great? Okay, there are a lot of things that are great, but if we're talking here, it's my girl Barb Evans. Yeah, she's like basically my mom here at the radio station. And so is Kelly and Freddie, and like all the girls are here. So thank you for taking me under your wing. And, you know, speaking of Barb, she's here. I see her peeking through the door. She's coming up next, which means I am out of here for the day. Hope you have a great rest of your Sunday fun day, a great week ahead, too. And I guess if we don't see each other, we'll talk again next Saturday after the Jake Michaels Saturday edition, anytime after 10 a.m.
1: There's a place where the turkey is always hot, the gravy never runs out, and pie might just count as a main course. It's Fry's Turkey Ranch, halfway between Williamsport and Mansfield, just 20 minutes from Williamsport. 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The stories are shared, the portions are generous, and the pie, still legendary. 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

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Good morning, Barbara Evans checking in for your Sunday midday. My girl Julie just finished up here a little while ago on Classic Hits. Said I was like her work mom. Well, that's kind of sweet. You better get me something for Mother's Day, girl. Here's Rod Stewart. Do you think I'm sexy on Classic Hits? 93.3 WBZD.

0: Brookfield on Classic Hits 93.3 WBZD. Wanted to get another quick shout in before it starts around 11 today. The Jersey Shore American Legion at 320 Seminary Street is having a community benefit cornhole tournament and brisket meal for Mike Reinhardt, who can really use some support right now. It's happening from 11 till 4. The cornhole tournament is $25 per team, and you'll get a meal with that. The tournament actually begins at 11:30, but registration and all that starts at 11. There are also meals available for anybody checking it out, $12, and that includes a brisket sandwich. And again, it all supports the efforts for Mike Reinhardt. Stop in, check it out this morning, 320 Seminary Street in Jersey Shore for the Jersey Shore American Legion Cornhole Tournament. I just love to promote that. I feel like cornhole is so Pennsylvania. WBZD event calendar available at WBZD.com. This event and many others found right there.
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3: Your AccuWeather forecast today will be partly sunny with a high of 85. Tonight, expect mainly clear skies with a low of 63. Tomorrow will be partly sunny, reaching a high of 88. By Tuesday, it will be mostly sunny and hot with a high of 95. Wednesday brings mostly sunny skies and very hot weather with a high of 98. Thursday will be hot and less humid with a mix of sun and clouds and a high of 90. For AccuWeather, I'm meteorologist Joe Lundberg.

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0: Now, doesn't that take you back a few years? Sticks, Babe, high school dance. Take a trip back in time tonight with Gary Bryan. He'll be in at 8 o'clock with Rewind with Gary Bryan. It's 4 hours of the greatest hits ever made, all in one unforgettable show.
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0: 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After 11 o'clock, we have a bunch of your favorites lined up. Okay, if they're not your favorites, they might be on the list. Or maybe your friend's favorite. Chicago, Queen, Mr. Mister, The Hootster, The Hootameister, Hootie and the Blowfish, all on the way.
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Weird Al Yankovic is bringing his Bigger and Weirder Tour to the Giant Center in Hershey on the 31st. And we've got your tickets. Starting tomorrow, listen throughout the day for the Weird Al music montage. If you're caller 9 and at least 18, you'll instantly win a pair of tickets. Keep it here.

0: 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Hidden Creek Campground in Allenwood has a fun event coming up next Saturday. It's the second annual Kids Safety Day and Touch a Truck event. 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
6: Your AccuWeather forecast this afternoon will bring partly sunny skies with a high of 85. Tonight, expect mainly clear conditions with a low of 65. Tomorrow will be partly sunny with a high of 89. Looking ahead to Tuesday, we can anticipate mostly sunny skies and toasty conditions with a high of 98. Wednesday will continue with mostly sunny skies and very hot weather, reaching a high of 99. By Thursday, expect partly sunny skies and hot temperatures with a high of 92. For AccuWeather, I'm meteorologist Joe Lundberg.

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1: 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For most of the positions, applicants must be at least 18 years old and pass a required background check. 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

0: 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My stomach's growling. No wonder. It's getting close to noon. What's for lunch? On the way, we have Steelers, Wheel, George Michael, Eddie Money, all kinds of favorites. 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

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Good afternoon, Barbara Evans and you on a Sunday. Tomorrow morning, back from vacation, it's Jake Michaels with the Jake Michaels Morning Show. 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

0: Counting Crows on Classic Hits 93.3 WBZD. How have the temperatures been treating you? It's been pretty warm. According to meteorologists, we've hit the peak of summer and temperatures are supposed to slowly start working their way down into late summer and fall, and you know the rest. Well, they're getting ready for it already in Hughesville. Coming up on Saturday the 25th, it's a Christmas in July parade to help us cool off, at least mentally. The parade's at 7 o'clock, and it's going to be a unique celebration with the Christmas magic and floats and fun, kind of bringing out the holiday spirit a little bit earlier. So go to our WBZD event calendar at WBZD.com. You can find this event and many others. You'll find something to do in the area.
1: 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Kona Big Wave is an American blonde golden ale with tropical fruit notes. It's liquid aloha in every sip. 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The grand prize winner will be drawn Monday, August 10th, 2026. 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
3: Your AccuWeather forecast this afternoon will bring partly sunny skies with a high of 85. Tonight, expect mainly clear conditions with a low of 65. Tomorrow will be partly sunny with a high of 89. Looking ahead to Tuesday, we can anticipate mostly sunny skies and toasty conditions with a high of 98. Wednesday will continue with mostly sunny skies and very hot weather, reaching a high of 99. By Thursday, expect partly sunny skies and hot temperatures with a high of 92. For AccuWeather, I'm meteorologist Joe Lundberg.

listening carefully starting tomorrow morning on Classic Hits. Weird Al Yankovic is coming to the Giant Center in Hershey on the 31st. We will be playing the Weird Al music montage. If you're caller number 9, at least 18 years of age, you instantly win a pair of tickets to see Weird Al. It's an 80s kind of thing to do.

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0: 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Before you know it, Little League will be here. And one of the highlights of the whole Little League event is the MLB Little League Classic between the Milwaukee Brewers this year and the Atlanta Braves. It all happens at historic Bowman Field on Sunday, August 23rd. Of course, local officials and all the Little League kids get to be a part of the event. There's also a lottery available to have some tickets available for, you know, the general public. You want to go to littleleague.org for more information on that.
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0: Gary Newman taking us back, way back, on Classic Hits 93.3 WBZD. But I should give him some credit. It's not that far back. He's still out there doing his thing. He's got concerts lined up throughout July into August. Unfortunately, they're all over in the UK. So unless you're driving through London anytime soon. Anyway, Barbara Evans and you, Classic Hits 93.3 WBZD. On the way after 1 o'clock, we have Tracy Chapman, Supertramp, Simple Minds, Grand Funk, something for everyone.
1: 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It may be summer, but Susquehanna Transit and Susquehanna Trailways is preparing for the next school year and are always looking for qualified drivers to their team. Training will begin soon. 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A clergy or shift workers with flexible hours? A parent trying to work around your children's schedules? 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School bus drivers are needed in Clinton and Lycoming counties. 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
7: Valley weather. Your AccuWeather forecast this afternoon will bring partly sunny skies with a high of 85. Tonight, expect mainly clear conditions with a low of 65. Tomorrow will be partly sunny with a high of 89. Looking ahead to Tuesday, we can anticipate mostly sunny skies and toasty conditions with a high of 98. Wednesday will continue with mostly sunny skies and very hot weather, reaching a high of 99. By Thursday, expect partly sunny skies and hot temperatures with a high of 92. For AccuWeather, I'm meteorologist Joe Lundberg.

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Edgar Winter on Classic Hits 93.3 WBZD. 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

0: Little Madness on the way with Lee Travis after 2 o'clock on Classic Hits. He'll have more of your favorites. I hope you'll stick around to hear Collective Soul, the Go-Go's, Michael Jackson, and all your favorites, bringing back memories from days gone by. As for me, Barbara Evans, I will see you next time. Take care.
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5: Your AccuWeather forecast this afternoon will bring partly sunny skies with a high of 85. Tonight, expect mainly clear conditions with a low of 65. Tomorrow will be partly sunny with a high of 89. Looking ahead to Tuesday, we can anticipate mostly sunny skies and toasty conditions with a high of 98. Wednesday will continue with mostly sunny skies and very hot weather, reaching a high of 99. By Thursday, expect partly sunny skies and hot temperatures with a high of 92. For AccuWeather, I'm meteorologist Joe Lundberg. Tell me.

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Hey, it's Lee Travis, and I love to sing along to this one, too, so I'm just going to keep it going. 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
1: The Millbrook Playhouse continues its 83rd season with the Broadway hit The Wedding Singer. It's 1985, and rock star wannabe Robbie Hart is New Jersey's favorite wedding singer. He's the life of the party until his own fiance leaves him at the altar. Shot through the heart, Robbie makes every wedding as disastrous as his own. Enter Julia, a winsome waitress who wins his affection, but as luck would have it, Julia is about to be married to a Wall Street shark. And unless Robbie can pull off the performance of a decade, the girl of his dreams will be gone forever. 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Just say yes to the most romantic musical in 20 years. 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

0: The station that gives you all the 80s and classic hits. 93.3 WBZD with that one from Rick Astley. 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

0: It's Bon Jovi on Classic Hits 93.3 WBZD, and I found an interesting article. I just had to share it with you because I would love to be able to do this, but it's happening in California, and the New York Post says several Northern California restaurants are letting guests name their price for their meals. The naming is a part of a global move where diners decide what the meal is worth. The restaurants are starting with a one-day experiment to see how it goes. Now, could you imagine walking to a restaurant and saying, yeah, my steak was, okay, you know, my baked potato, well, it could have been a lot better, and hey, that vegetable, so I'll tell you what, I'll give you $5 for the whole thing. Could you imagine saying that and get a whole meal? Wow. I would love to be able to do that. And hey, I will pay top dollar if it is a terrific meal. But if it's not, well, maybe not so much. Hey, your exclusive AccuWeather forecast is on the way.
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4: Weather. Your AccuWeather forecast this afternoon will bring partly sunny skies with a high of 85. Tonight, expect mainly clear conditions with a low of 65. Tomorrow will be partly sunny with a high of 89. Looking ahead to Tuesday, we can anticipate mostly sunny skies and toasty conditions with a high of 98. Wednesday will continue with mostly sunny skies and very hot weather, reaching a high of 99. By Thursday, expect partly sunny skies and hot temperatures with a high of 92. For AccuWeather, I'm meteorologist Joe Lundberg.

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And I know you were dancing to that one. So let's keep that dancing pattern going on right now. 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

0: 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Hey, coming up tonight at 8 o'clock, it's Rewind with Gary Brine as he takes a look back in the 80s. And boy, he has some fun with countdowns and some different things that you get to find out about the 80s that you may not have known about. 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

0: It's Jackie Blue on Classic Hits 93.3 WBZD. And coming up this Saturday, the community is invited to a spaghetti dinner and basket raffle in benefit in honor of Benjamin Benji Stoner from 3 until 6 at the Fairlawn Community Church located on Pleasant Hill Road in Cogan Station. 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So will you stop on over there? 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

is Richard Marks and right here waiting on Classic Hits 93.3 WBZD with me, Lee Travis. We are now officially in a 4 o'clock hour. It's time to get up and move and sing. Sing it out loud. 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

0: That is the Georgia Satellites on Classic Hits 93.3 WBZD. Get ready to wake up tomorrow morning. He is back from vacation. That's right. Jake Michaels is back on the airwaves starting off at 5 o'clock tomorrow morning. Back from his well-deserved vacation. He's got so much fun. He's got trivia for you. Oh, boy. It's Jake coming up tomorrow morning after 5 o'clock right here at Classic Hits 93.3 WBZD.
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5: Valley weather. Your AccuWeather forecast this afternoon will bring partly sunny skies with a high of 85. Tonight, expect mainly clear conditions with a low of 65. Tomorrow will be partly sunny with a high of 89. Looking ahead to Tuesday, we can anticipate mostly sunny skies and toasty conditions with a high of 98. Wednesday will continue with mostly sunny skies and very hot weather, reaching a high of 99. By Thursday, expect partly sunny skies and hot temperatures with a high of 92. For AccuWeather, I'm meteorologist Joe Lundberg. Shall we?

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It's time now for one of those songs that always packs the dance floor. 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

0: 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And are you ready to get a little weird with us here at Classic Hits 93.3? 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

0: Oh, rocking it down to the Electric Avenue with Eddie Grant on Classic Hits 93.3 WBZD. Take a look at some famous birthdays that are happening today. You ready for this? Topher Grace, you remember him from Eric from that 70s show? He turns 48 today. WWE superstar Brock Lesnar turns 49. Olympic gold medalist ice skater Christy Yamaguchi turns 55 today. Actress Cheryl Ladd turns 75 today. So if you are celebrating a birthday in the Susquehanna Valley, you get to celebrate with some pretty famous people. Hey, we got more great music on the way for you, as well as your exclusive AccuWeather forecast.
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6: Weather. Your AccuWeather forecast. Tonight will be mainly clear with a low of 65. Expect tomorrow to be partly sunny and less humid with a high of 89. Tomorrow night will be mainly clear again with a low of 65. As for Tuesday, it will be mostly sunny, very hot, and more humid with a high of 98. Wednesday will continue with mostly sunny conditions, very hot and humid weather, reaching a high of 99. By Thursday, it will be hot but less humid with a mix of sunshine and a few clouds, and the high will be 92. For AccuWeather, I'm meteorologist Jason Caterina.

0: 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And how would you like to make a splash with man-made pools and Kona Big Wave? 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Kona Big Wave is an American Blonde Golden Ale. It's liquid aloha. Now, you must be 21 years of age or older to register. And the grand prize winner will be drawn Monday, August 10th. Man-Made Pools, located at 466 East 3rd Street in Williamsport, specializing in custom pools and outdoor living space design, installation, and service for more than 30 years. 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

0: It's Madonna singing about that material girl on Classic Hits 93.3 WBZD. It's time to take a look at some music news right now. And some sad music news came out of the music world this past week when we found out the three-time Grammy nod Bonnie Tyler had passed away. So our condolences go out to Bonnie Tyler and her family. Hey, Def Leppard guitarist Viv Campbell tells DefLeppard.com that the band still gets along great. He's quoted as saying, "It's not like we're the Monkees and we wear matching pajamas and go on holidays together, but we have a healthy respect for each other and we like each other enough that we can do and coexist in that way." All right. So plans on more Def Leppard songs? I like that. That was just taking a look at some music news right here on 93.3 WBZD.
1: 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Every qualifier instantly wins a 12-pack of Kona Big Wave beer. Kona Big Wave is an American blonde golden ale with tropical fruit notes. It's liquid aloha in every sip. 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The grand prize winner will be drawn Monday, August 10th, 2026. Man-made pools, 466 East 3rd Street in Williamsport, specializing in custom pools and outdoor living space design, installation, and service. 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
6: Valley Weather. Your AccuWeather forecast. Tonight will be mainly clear with a low of 65. Expect tomorrow to be partly sunny and less humid with a high of 89. Tomorrow night will be mainly clear again with a low of 65. As for Tuesday, it will be mostly sunny, very hot, and more humid with a high of 98. Wednesday will continue with mostly sunny conditions, very hot and humid weather, reaching a high of 99. By Thursday, it will be hot but less humid with a mix of sunshine and a few clouds, and the high will be 92. For AccuWeather, I'm meteorologist Jason Caterina.

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We just talked about Def Leppard a little bit ago in music news. Here they are, Love Bites. If you could live in sense,

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0: The Steve Miller Band on Classic Hits 93.3 WBZD. Well, today is Sunday, July 12th, which is the 193rd day of the year. That means there's only 172 days remaining until the end of the year. So today is Pecan Pie Day, or Pecan Pie, however you want to say it. It's also National Eat Your Jell-O Day. National Etch-a-Sketch Day. Do they even sell those things still? I remember having that as a kid. Love that thing. Hey, and a Different Colored Eyes Day. Hey, remember, there's only 57 days left until Labor Day. Hey, we got more great music on the way for you, as well as your exclusive AccuWeather forecast.
1: 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Kona Big Wave is an American blonde golden ale with tropical fruit notes. 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The grand prize winner will be drawn Monday, August 10th, 2026. Man-made pools, 466 East 3rd Street in Williamsport, specializing in custom pools and outdoor living space design, installation, and service. 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
6: Your AccuWeather forecast. Tonight will be mainly clear with a low of 65. Expect tomorrow to be partly sunny and less humid with a high of 89. Tomorrow night will be mainly clear again with a low of 65. As for Tuesday, it will be mostly sunny, very hot, and more humid with a high of 98. Wednesday will continue with mostly sunny conditions, very hot and humid weather, reaching a high of 99. By Thursday, it will be hot but less humid with a mix of sunshine and a few clouds, and the high will be 92. For AccuWeather, I'm meteorologist Jason Caterina.

0: Chicago on Classic Hits 93.3 WBZD. Take a look at some interesting facts that happened on this date in history. In 1862, the United States Congress authorizes the Medal of Honor. Also, in 1927, the Green Giant trademark. You know, you go to the grocery store, you see all those cans and also bags now, Green Giant. That was registered. Oh, boy. Also, in 1976, the Family Feud debuted and still going strong today with Steve Harvey. And on his date in 1982, the last Checker taxi cab rolled off the assembly line in Kalamazoo, Michigan. You remember the taxis that had all the black checkers all over? A few still do. I've noticed in New York City. But all of them seem to be just going to all plain yellow. I kind of mixed that black checker part. That was kind of cool. I was just taking a look at some interesting facts that happened on this date in history.
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0: Sir Elton John on Classic Hits 93.3 WBZD. And that's going to wrap up things for me, Lee Travis. Get myself on out of here and let Mr. Gary Bryan take over the airwaves, because he has a show. It's a really cool show. It's called Rewind with Gary Bryan. He flashes back to the 80s, tells you some interesting facts, and takes a look at some different things that happened on the charts. And we're going to find out what's going on with Gary Bryan just after the 8 o'clock hour. So enjoy the rest of your night with Gary, and I will talk to you again next weekend right here at Classic Hits 93.3 WBZD.
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